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93.3, the bus, all-time favorites. 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I feel like it's the 40th. Man, I feel old right now. 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

93.3 The Bus, all-time favorites of the 70s, 80s, and 90s. Hey, what's going on? It's Holly Love. I hope you had a great weekend. Mother's Day next weekend. I can tell you that your mom does not want the porch goose. Keep talking about this today because I'm seeing so many, like, trending porch goose clothing. Like, you dress it up. Please may my kids not get that for me. Mm-mm. Not a good idea, kids.

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All-time favorites of the 70s, 80s, and 90s. Hey, it's Holly Love. Thanks to Root 4. 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

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All-time favorites of the 70s, 80s, and 90s. He's back out on the road this summer. Closest is probably Cleveland. That's what I would assume. Poison now. Just about to roll on out. You guys have a great work week. 93.3 The Bus.

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0: 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I'm Michelle Fay, and it doesn't matter if you're working, burning the midnight oil, or you just can't sleep. 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

0: 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Welcome to Monday morning. May the 4th be with you. 49 right now. We're heading for 73 today. What do you say we get things started?
1: Let's do it.

The 70s, 80s, and 90s, 93.3 The Bus. I am Boxer. Happy 4th. May the 4th be with you. A celebration of all things Star Wars today. I know my family did the whole marathon over the weekend. Not all the movies. I got through two of them. I got through, Star Wars, What a New Day, and then The Empire Strikes Back. So I only made it through two. And there's no way I'm going to finish the rest of them today. There's just way too many things that are happening today. Got to track meet with one son, soccer practice with the other, got an afternoon show to do. So, yeah, like probably everyone else, maybe yourself, I'm going to have to put that off for a little bit. But yes, I'm still a big Star Wars fan. 49 right now, Storm Team 4 meteorologist Brian Still says it's going to be a pretty decent day today. We'll get to a high of 74, breezy, mild, maybe some scattered rain. And the theme this week looks like rain off and on this week, tonight, tomorrow. So 70s today and tomorrow, and then we'll drop into the 60s on Wednesday. It looks like we'll have the 60s pretty much the rest of the week. But how was your weekend? I missed the Kentucky Derby.

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1: 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AI never sings along off key. We totally do. Guaranteed human.

Well, what didn't happen over the weekend? From the Spirit Airlines shutdown to Governor Mike DeWine, announcement of the Ohio sales tax holiday dates, and just a quick heads up to a small plane crash in the Lancaster area last night about 10:41, causing some of the roads to close. Rainbow Drive between Nolan Drive

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1: 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Good morning, here's what's trending in Central Ohio this morning. Ohio Governor Mike DeWine announcing the state's annual sales tax holiday will return in August, giving families a break on back-to-school shopping. The three-day tax holiday will run from Friday, August 7th through Sunday, August 9th, exempting qualifying purchases from state sales tax. Items included will be priced at $75 or less, along with school supplies and instructional materials costing $20 or less. Well, in the wake of the Spirit Airlines shutdown over the weekend permanently, some passengers continue to be stranded while most have taken other airlines to rebook their flights. United, Delta, JetBlue, and Southwest say they are capping ticket prices specifically for Spirit customers who need to rebook canceled flights. There is a time limit on that, though. Spirit said the travelers who book their tickets with a credit or debit card will automatically be refunded. In sports, Columbus Crew falling to Minnesota Saturday night 3-2. Columbus Fury wrapping up their season with a loss to Atlanta. And history was made this past weekend when Golden Tempo came from behind at the Kentucky Derby to win it all. The victory was the most watched Kentucky Derby on record with 19.6 million. And of course, Cherie DeVoe became the first female to win that Derby trainer. And the Cavs get game 7. They survive and they now advance to take on the Pistons game 1 tomorrow night in Detroit. And Storm Team 4 meteorologist Brian Stills says sunshine, breezy, mild today, maybe some scattered rain, a high of 74. Right now, 48 in Mechanicsburg, 49 at 93.3 The Bus.
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And some new research on the 988 Suicide and Crisis Lifeline, bringing some good news to those who put it together originally. 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

0: All-time favorites from the 70s, 80s, and 90s, 93.3 The Bus. It's Boxer with the good stuff this morning. I want to congratulate the class of 2026, Otterbein, and I know OU, Ohio University in Athens, held their commencements yesterday. I think OU had two of them, one in the morning and then the other set in the afternoon. But Ohio State's, of course, is still to come, coming up next, and quite a few others. So congrats to the class of 2026 for high school and college. In this morning's The Good Stuff, a Jack Russell Terrier in Australia was rescued after being trapped for 2 days on a tiny ledge outside of a 13-story apartment building. A neighbor spotted the dog using a drone, and then firefighters were able to rescue her and bring her down to safety.
1: We followed the same processes. Should it have been a person or an animal? We actually came down from the rooftop, secured the patient, made sure they were safe. Obviously couldn't communicate as well as we could, being a dog. And then once we had him secure and safe, we relocated it to a location that we could actually rescue the dog. I've never heard a cheer like that from many years in the job. It's a huge cheer from down here, and yeah, it was nice to see that.
0: Yeah, it was emotional. And the family had no idea that this dog was on that ledge, so thank goodness she was brought back to safety. And new research is suggesting that the 988 Suicide and Crisis Lifeline is helping save lives, with youth suicide deaths about 11% lower than expected since the service launched back in 2022. The study estimates more than 4,300 fewer deaths happened among young people, and the states that had the biggest increases in answered calls showed the largest declines, which is obviously good news. And finally, I remember this growing up as a kid. Good news for parents and those who remember this back in the 80s or 90s. Pizza Hut is bringing back its classic Book It summer reading program. And yes, free pizza is once again the reward. The Summer of Stories program allows kids from pre-K through sixth grade to earn a free personal pan pizza just by reading. All you have to do is sign up through the Book It app, and that's as of last week. Set your monthly reading goals, track your progress over the summer. You hit those goals, and boom, it's pizza time. By the way, it officially kicks off June 1st and runs through August. I like that program. Thank you, Pizza Hut.
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Here's Third Eye Blind on the bus.

Hey, thanks for having us on this morning. Happy 4th. May the 4th be with you. Of course, I found it over the weekend. Not everyone is a Star Wars fan. Matter of fact, they get very annoyed by today because they're going to hear this all day today. May the 4th be with you. All right, coming up, would you rather have free coffee for a year or free gas? Might be a dumb moment, but we'll do it after Fleetwood Mac on 93.3 The Bus.

0: all-time favorites from the 70s, 80s, and 90s, 93.3 The Buzz. So many people are still talking about the Kentucky Derby over the weekend.
1: As they come to the last 16th of a mile, Denon Bourbon in front, O'Sullivan, a huge long shot, Renegade and Golden Tempo are closing two. Here's Golden Tempo! Golden Tempo and Shereen Duvall make history in the Kentucky Derby!
2: The first female trainer to win the Kentucky Derby. 44-year-old Shereen Duvall conditioning Golden Tempo with a tremendous run down the stretch to win the Derby.
3: Honored that I get to be that person, and I hope this just paves the way for any other little girl with big dreams or woman with big dreams. I always thought that the sky was the limit. Now, really, it truly is the limit.
0: Such a wonderful moment. That's why I think we all come together and love sports, and while Kentucky and the Kentucky Derby is what? That? What do they say, the fastest 2 minutes in sports? Who saw that coming? What, Golden Tempo had like, what was it, a 23-1 odds of winning? But just to see the markers of, are you kidding me, where Golden Tempo was, and seeing from above it weave in and out of this path to winning the race in 2 minutes, just incredible. Also, Shereen Duvall becoming the first female trainer to win the race as well. So it was an extra special moment. Not surprised either that it was the audience for it was just shattering. I unfortunately missed it, but I feel like I'm watching, you know, more in highlights than the race of 2 minutes itself. So anyway, good stuff over the weekend. You know, with the gas prices, they're really not changing much. They were pretty painful to, you know, fill up our vehicles over the weekend. I know my Explorer, it was like $85. The minivan wasn't any better, I'll be honest with you. So

Well, traffic seems to be pretty smooth this morning. Still that ongoing Ohio State Patrol investigation outside of Lancaster due to that small plane crash late last night. Rainbow Drive between Noland and State Route 188 still closed. 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From Ohio sales tax holiday dates to Spirit Airlines shutting down over the weekend and what you need to know. Three things to know before you go. Up next after Elton John on the

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1: 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Good morning. Here's what's trending in Central Ohio this morning. Governor Mike DeWine has announced the state's annual sales tax holiday will return in August, giving families a break on back-to-school shopping. The three-day tax holiday will run from Friday, August 7th through Sunday, August 9th. In the wake of Spirit Airlines shutting down over the weekend for good, some passengers continue to be stranded while most have taken to other airlines to rebook their flights at this point. United, Delta, JetBlue, and Southwest said they are capping ticket prices specifically for Spirit customers who need to rebook canceled flights, but only for a short period of time. Spirit said that travelers who book their tickets with a credit card or debit card will be automatically refunded. And in sports, Columbus Crew falling to Minnesota over the weekend Saturday night, 3-2. Columbus Fury wrapping up their season yesterday with a loss to Atlanta. And history was made this past weekend when Golden Tempo came from way behind to win the Kentucky Derby. The victory was the most watched Kentucky Derby on record with 19.6 million. And of course, Cherie DeVoe became the first female trainer to win the Kentucky Derby as well. And the Cavs survived Game 7 over the Raptors last night. They'll take on the number one seed, Detroit Pistons, in Detroit, Game 1, tomorrow night. And Storm Team 4 meteorologist Brian Still says sunshine, breezy, mild today. Maybe some scattered rain possible later today, tonight, a high of 74. Right now, it is 52 at Bridge Park, Dublin, 52 here at 93.3 The Bus.
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All-time favorites from the 70s, 80s, and 90s. 93.3 The Bus. Looking to be a nice day today. Plenty of sunshine. 73. About 51 right now. Coming up, is it okay to tell your kids they don't have to share what one mom is telling the world this morning? Plus, we'll wrap up with would you rather have free gas or coffee for a year after Billy Idol on 93.3 The Bus.

0: the 70s, 80s, and 90s. He'll be inducted into the Rock and Roll Hall of Fame in November. Billy Idol, Rebel Yell. It is Boxer 614-821-9330. Thanks for chiming in this hour on Would You Rather. I like the Would You Rathers. It's kind of an escape from reality. Except for when you're talking about reality, which is the atrociousness of gas prices right now, which are almost a dollar higher than what they were a week ago. It's not a laughing matter. But would you rather, because I know how important coffee is to those, so would you rather, they're two very big-time necessities, but in different ways. Would you rather have coffee for free for a year or gas for free for a year?
1: Definitely free gas.
0: Yeah.
1: I mean, gas is way more expensive than coffee.
0: But no, true. No, especially now. But in case you missed it from earlier, here were some of the responses.
1: Free coffee. Oh, yeah. Are you kidding me? I spend so much on coffee every day.
0: All right. And by the way, it was a tie at one point, but it looks like gas is going to pull out and win. There is a woman on social right now going viral. And if you're a parent, put yourself in the shoes. Maybe you've been there. And she insists that her kids don't have to share with anyone. She says if another kid wants to play, they should bring their own toy. She does admit that it's different, though, if these kids get an invite to their house.
2: I never, ever will make my kids share their stuff that they brought with another child. Number one, you should have brought your own. Number two, that's their toy. They don't have to share with you. Number three, you don't have to do something just because somebody asks. I think especially for women, that is like really important to learn. Now, if my kids want to share, yeah, sure, go along for it. Now, if you're coming over to our house to play for a play date, that's very different, right? Because we're welcoming them into our space, okay? But if we're out and about, my kid doesn't want to share her doll with your kid, she doesn't have to.
0: This is an interesting debate right now. I know when our oldest son, who's 13 now, when he was younger, he'd have friends over and he would really have, and it would be internal. He wouldn't say anything to him, but he didn't like how his friends would touch all of his stuff. He'd spend hours building these Lego sets, for example, and he didn't want anyone touching them because unfortunately some of those Lego sets had broke. So then he just didn't have anyone in his room anymore, which I guess is probably the nicer way to not have to tell people, hey, don't touch my stuff. But is there anything wrong with telling anyone, don't touch my stuff? No, no, absolutely not. But it's certainly an interesting debate. All right, back in just a few minutes here. Reminder, at 9:20 this morning, your first chance to win a grand with the Spring Bling Cha-Ching to help pay for gas.
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Again, they were the victim of swatting. 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

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It's Boxer. Hope you had a wonderful weekend. Happy May 4th. As a uber Star Wars fan, I can't let this day go by without ranking certain things like characters and best Star Wars movies and more. The Biz Report next.

0: 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Super easy. Just a reminder, 9:20, your first chance to win a grand with the Spring Bling Cha-Ching this morning. And we now have dates for Ohio's sales tax holiday happening this summer. It usually happens in August. We'll have that coming up at 8:30. But first, happy May 4th. May the 4th be with you. Star Wars Day 2026. I never knew the story behind the origin to the clever play on words. But apparently, this dates back to like 1979 when it was used to congratulate Margaret Thatcher on becoming the United Kingdom's prime minister. That was a big deal. Over time, Star Wars fans took it and embraced the pun as an informal holiday celebrating the Star Wars franchise. So as of today, May 4th, worldwide in movie marathons, fans events, and tributes to the iconic galaxy far, far away. So happy May 4th. By the way, USA Today did this ranker on the 75 best live action characters from Star Wars. I'll give you the top five. We don't have time for all 75. Yoda was number 5, Luke Skywalker 4, Princess Leia 3, Han Solo at number 2, Darth Vader, Anakin Skywalker was tops on the list. Really? R2-D2? Obi-Wan Kenobi? Really? Well, Chewbacca was in there too, but they were top 10. I figured Chewbacca would at least be a little higher than that. And top movie over the weekend, The Devil Wears Prada 2, pulling in $77 million. Tonight on TV, American Idol, Paul Abdul and Randy Jackson will be coming back. The 8th season finale of The Rookie on ABC, first season finale of Star Wars Maul, Shadow Lord on Disney Plus. And if you're celebrating a birthday today, happy birthday. You share it with the following celebs: Lance Bass of NSYNC, 47, Aaron Andrews from Fox, 48, and Randy Travis, the country singer icon, 67 today. That's the biz.
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1: 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Good morning. Here's what's trending in Central Ohio this morning. Governor Mike DeWine announcing the state's annual sales tax holiday will return in August, giving families a break on back-to-school shopping. The three-day tax holiday will run from Friday, August 7th through Sunday, August 9th. In the wake of Spirit Airlines shutting down over the weekend for good, some passengers continue to be stranded, while most have taken other airlines to rebook their flights. United, Delta, JetBlue, and Southwest say they are capping ticket prices for a limited time, specifically for Spirit customers who need to rebook canceled flights. Spirit says that travelers who book their tickets with a credit card or debit card will be automatically refunded. And in sports, Columbus Crew falling to Minnesota Saturday night 3-2. Columbus Fury wrapping up their season with a loss to Atlanta. And history was made this past weekend when Golden Tempo came from last to first, worst to first, from behind to win the Kentucky Derby. The victory was the most watched Kentucky Derby on record, with 19.6 million people watching, and Cherie DeVoe becoming the first female trainer to win that Derby. Plus, the Cavs survived Game 7 last night, beating the Raptors. They're on with Game 1 tomorrow to take on the number one seed, the Detroit Pistons, in Detroit tomorrow night. And Storm Team 4 meteorologist Brian Still says a pretty decent day today. Sunshine, breezy, mild, some scattered rain later today, a high of 74. Right now, it is 53 in New Albany, 54 at 93.3 The Bus.
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0: 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It's Boxer. Your first chance to pick up a grand this morning and, well, help pay for gas. I mean, gas is on my mind. I don't know about you. 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It's a chance to win $1,000. You think about the things you want to spend that money on, but consider it free money. It is free money. All right, time for the good stuff this morning. A Jack Russell Terrier in Australia was recently rescued after being trapped, if you can imagine, for 2 days on a tiny ledge outside a 13-story apartment building. A neighbor had spotted the dog using a drone, and then firefighters were able to rescue her and bring her safely back down.
1: We followed the same processes. Should it have been a person or an animal? We actually came down from the rooftop, secured the patient, made sure they were safe. Obviously couldn't communicate as well as we could, being a dog. And then once we had him secure and safe, we relocated it to a location that we could actually rescue the dog. I've never heard a cheer like that from many years in the job. It's a huge cheer from down here, and yeah, it was nice to see that.
0: Yeah, that poor dog. And by the way, new research is suggesting that the 988 Suicide and Crisis Lifeline is helping save lives, with youth suicide deaths about 11% lower than expected since the service launched back in 2022. The study estimates that more than 4,300 fewer deaths happened among young people, and the states that had the biggest increases in answered calls showed the largest declines. And finally, I remember this as a kid. Good news for parents and anyone who grew up in the 80s or 90s. Remember Pizza Hut and the book club? Well, Pizza Hut is bringing back that classic Book It summer reading program. And yes, free pizza is once again the reward. The Summer of Stories program, letting kids from pre-K through sixth grade earn a free personal pan pizza just by reading. Families can sign up through the Book It app. You can download that now and set your monthly reading goals, track the progress over the summer, hit those goals, and boom, it's pizza time. And it officially kicks off June 1st, and it'll run through August. I'm excited. I can't wait.
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It's Boxer, big Star Wars fanatic. You know what I wish I still had from my childhood? Because we couldn't afford the toys, but I had Return of the Jedi Star Wars bed sheets from 1983. Man, I wish I still had those.

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American Idol on ABC tonight, and maybe you were a fan of the original episodes in the 2000s. Remember Paul Abdul and Randy Jackson? Well, they are coming back to work for one night only on American Idol, 8 o'clock tonight on ABC. Lionel Richie, a part of the new franchise, all night long, binge of the bus at work.

Hey, take advantage of the outdoors today if you get the chance, maybe for a walk. Walk always does a body good. Maybe an extra long lunch today. Weather's going to cooperate, though. 74. Chris Davis keeping you company through the workday. Money on the 20s with the spring bling cha-ching and the all-ladies lunch at noon today. Thanks for listening. I'm Boxer. We'll catch you tomorrow again. I hope you'll be back 6 to 10 on the

May the 4th be with you. Here we are on Star Wars Day. Good morning, Chris Davis in with you. Kind of have a big week here, don't we? I mean, Cinco de Mayo tomorrow, Mother's Day Sunday, and just a few weeks away from Memorial Day weekend. What a big month. 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

The Michael biopic, big at the box office again this weekend, but The Devil Wears Prada 2 was definitely the big movie. 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

May the 4th be with you. Star Wars Day, Cinco de Mayo tomorrow, Mother's Day Sunday. We got a big week here. And it's a week of $1,000 hourly. We're going to play again here in about to 20 after is when we play every hour. 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

One song from the Pointer Sisters kicking off today's All 80s Lunch. I'm Chris Davis, your host every day at noon. Nothing but 80s, lining up the good stuff. Bon Jovi, Tone Loc, got some Flock of Seagulls. 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

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John Waite missing you.

May the 4th be with you. Star Wars Day, Cinco de Mayo tomorrow, Mother's Day, Sunday, and Saturday, May 30th, Rendezvous, our Columbus Zoo and Aquarium. 21 plus, make sure you get those tickets. What an incredible party that's going to be toward the end of the month. Brian Adams out on the road with Pat Benatar and Neil Giraldo. Here's somebody. We're all ladies lunch on the bus.

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And back with another grand here this hour, about 20 after, $1,000. You going to go for it?

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93.3 The Bus has your chance to win $1,000 now. 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

Definitely going to be a fun party. Rendezvous, the Columbus Zoo and Aquarium, Saturday, May 30th. 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

Some 90s there. So we're doing all-time favorites from the 70s, 80s, and 90s. A lot of people say great songs from all those years makes their workday fly right by, as does the $1,000. 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Sister.

93.3 The Bus, all-time favorites from the 70s, 80s, and 90s. Good afternoon. I'm Michael McCoy. Hope you had a great weekend. Glad you're spending part of your day with us. I feel like spring is finally here. See? I have the allergies to prove it. Oh, good Lord.

0: does this sound? No Meat May. Hi there, I'm Michael McCoy. Thanks for listening to 93.3 The Bus. Yeah, it's not just an idea. It's a charity that challenges people to eliminate meat from their diet for 31 days. And they support you with lots of plant-based recipes like onion bahi burgers, jackfruit Thai curry, creamy pumpkin pasta, and fish made from tofu. So if that sounds like you, you can check out nomeatmay.org. As for me, I think that red meat's a health food, but I don't know, maybe that's just me.
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0: 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Mother's Day coming up this weekend. What does your mom do? She thinks it's cool, but really isn't.
1: 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There's no way that's real.

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0: 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What does your mom do she thinks is cool but really isn't?
1: Okay, my mom thinks it's really cool that we have inside jokes, but she keeps making them up. 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

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I'm Kelsey Webb with your commercial free ride home. We're just getting started. Hopefully you don't have a trip planned with Spirit Airlines after they just shut down over the weekend. Talk about breaking people's spirits.

Journey on 93.3 The Buzz. I'm Kelsey Webb. We have Club Nouveau and Michael Sembella up next. And it's 4 o'clock, so that means we are 20 minutes away from your chance to win $1,000. Be listening for our Spring Bling Cha-Ching keyword. I work here, so I can't play, but an extra grand would look fabulous in your bank account.

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I'm Kelsey Webb. Up next, Aerosmith, Alana Miles, and Wild Cherry. Hey, fun fact. Yesterday was the first time we had frost in May in a decade, and my husband was all worried about our plants, but I just can't get into plants. I'll work on it in therapy.

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I'm Kelsey Webb. So Columbus-based Nationwide Insurance puts out a list every year of the wackiest names of their insured pets. This year's winners, a dog named Internet Browser and a cat named Cheddar Big Booty Cheeseburger. Other nominees, Billy Dog Thornton, Luke Skybarker, and a porcupine named Quilly Nelson.

Bon Jovi on 93.3 The Bus. I'm Kelsey Webb with a PSA. Mother's Day is this coming Sunday, so put that card in the mail now, order those flowers, and most important,

That's Rockwell on 93.3 The Bus. I'm Kelsey Webb. Hey, don't forget to get your tickets now for Rick Springfield in concert this summer at the Union County Fairgrounds. 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

Scorpions on 93.3 The Bus. I'm Kelsey Webb. Rob Thomas is up next. But now, are you ready for your mind to be blown? The cast of Friends makes $20 million a year just in residuals. Unfortunately, I can't offer you millions, but you can win $1,000 at 520 with our Spring Bling Cha-Ching Contest.

Yes, I'm Kelsey Webb. We did it. The Monday workday is in the books. 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

93.3 The Bus has your chance to win $1,000 now. It's the Spring Bling Cha-Ching. 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

Plenty more chances for you to win $1,000 yet this evening. Tessa has your next one just after 7. And then Boxer brings it all back tomorrow morning. I'm Michael McCoy, done for the day. Appreciate you listening to 93.3 The Buzz. Have a great evening. Here's Brian Adams.

Are you ready for your 13 chances tomorrow to win $1,000? It's our spring bling to ching. And your next chance is tomorrow morning just after 9. A 93 through the bus. 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

I'm Chatsa. 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You wouldn't think that naps could be dangerous, but they can be, specifically for older people. So if you nap an hour more than normal, you have a 13% higher risk of death, mostly from a link between too much napping and cardiovascular disease. So just putting that out there, in case you know anyone who might be napping too much.

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I'm Tessa on 93 Through the Bus. How much do you think it costs on average to be a pet parent? 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I don't